Yeah, I was on a good, healthy draft, fighting love and peace, token LSD, world philosophy, bold, cold, hot guitar picking, psychedelic wisdom, blind mystic, one-way ticket to everlasting death. Devil was always offering me the best, but giving me the worst. He offered me freedom and then tied my hands, and when torment set in, he laughed at me. So then I tried Scientology, yoga, self-realization, meditating, good worldly things, but I kept on sinking lower. I tried everything but Jesus. There's a way that seems right unto a man, but the end thereof are the ways of death.

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Only a dream, but it felt so right. 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

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But it's only a dream. Yes, only a dream. But someone tries to knock me down to the ground. But it's only a dream.

0: love is kind.
1: It does not envy.
0: It doesn't boast.
1: It is not proud.
0: It doesn't dishonor others.
1: It's not self-seeking.
0: It's not easily angered.
1: It keeps no record of wrongs.
0: Love does not delight in evil,
1: but rejoices with the truth.
0: It always protects,
1: always trusts,
0: always hopes,
1: always perseveres.

us peace, Jesus, grant us peace. Move our hearts to hear a single beat between.

It was one of those arguments. Can't remember what the fight was for. I heard the front door slamming after the aftermath. I saw you smiling back at me from a box of photographs, and it's time to feel.